0: 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Can't touch this. Can't touch this.
1: Connectats.

why this chick is a drum. Doesn't like crap games with sharpies and froze. She won't go to Harlem in Lincoln's Armed Force. She won't dish the dirt with the rest of the girls. That's why this lady is a tramp.